all of your hard weather sailing men who listen to me song. Now it's when you come off in them long trips, I'd have you not go wrong. Take my advice, drink no strong drink, don't go sleeping with no whores, but get married instead and get all night in and go to sea no more.

KFJC. Yeah, that was Minami Deutsch, the track Sunrise Sunset. That's on their self-titled album on Guru Guru Brain Records. Before that, Blackwater Holy Light, the track Morning After on the Not Here, Not Gone album on Suicide Squeeze Records. And we started off with Sleep, the track Hemispheres, and that's the title track. That's on Third Man Records. And speaking of sleep, I wanted to tell you that KFJC is actually co-presenting Sleep. And again, this will be Sunday, September 27th. It's in Santa Cruz. And showtime, 8 p.m. 16 and over age restriction. And in honor of KFJC co-presenting this show, I am going to give away another pair of tickets. And again, I'm just going to go with the first caller. So if you can call in to 650-941-2500, and again, just be the first caller, and you can join myself and a bunch of other KFJC DJs at the Sleep Show in Santa Cruz this weekend, Sunday, September 27th. Okay, what's up next here? I am going to play Krink, their track L'Amour on the Sig Simrig album. And I'm G Omega. 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

0: Dankeschön. 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Und Prost, trink noch ein bisschen Bier.
1: KFJC. Yeah, I just wanted to let you know that you are listening to Live and Unreleased, and we are listening to a performance by Astral Compact, recorded July 18th of this year at the Frequency Roundup Festival in Drebber, Germany. Hope you're enjoying it, and let's just get back to it. I'm G Omega. 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
1: KFJC. Need to get my slider up there so I can be heard. Just heard Techno Sounds of Rework doing Eating Disorder off of Anyway I Know You from the Playhouse label. I'm Lurker. It's the Cerebral Vortex. Thank you very much for tuning in. KFJC's got some great things coming up, and if you want to be a part of it, it's now your opportunity.
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4: 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And he does a really groovy show. He calls it the Wild Kingdom. 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
2: It's as if something were calling. 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
1: 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Lots of fun, good stuff. Up next, we have Negative Standards doing 10 off the 12-inch, 6, 7, 8, 9, 10, 11, put out by Vendetta record label. KFJC.

KFJC, Muad'Dib here. Fading out under me is Ohm, the track Flight of the Eagle. A live album called Conference Live, off of Very Important Records. Many thanks to Cadillac Margarita and her trainee Dilemma May, progressing along very nicely. A recent graduate of Radio 90A, which you should all join to join our twisted, beautiful family of KFJC DJs, savants, peregrines, albatrosses, and regular folks mixed in there somewhere, I'm sure. I don't even know what I'm doing here. I think I was playing some Chaucer. The great thing is, you don't really have to know. I think I'm going to play some emo Polish music next. Jakasek. You're on KFJC.

What of the Soviet Union? They and the other Gulf countries largely propaganda their ability to withstand similar threats from their ally, their own minorities, while hearing in the other the war drums from Tehran. All largely propaganda, of course, but nevertheless the message is clear. Largely propaganda, of course, all largely propaganda, of course, all largely propaganda, of course, all largely propaganda, of course, all largely propaganda, of course, all largely propaganda, of course, all largely propaganda, of course, despite having a treaty of friendship with Supercourt, of the Arabs, or of Israel's main supporter, as a danger to stability, largely propaganda, which has appeared to be on the sidelines, headlines of the Middle East, largely propaganda of the Russians out of his country in the 70s, states, largely propaganda, of course, and despite the propaganda of support for the Palestinian cause, as over hills us from Moscow, of course, Syria, largely propaganda, of course, being on the very doorstep of all Iraqis, Iran, the Russian Christopher Leeds have stayed out of the present crisis in Lebanon, again, despite their friendship agreement, has never they've remained aloof as well from the Gulf War, largely when the mosque in Mecca was taken over with Iraq for 10 days in 1979, and quaking in their boots lest the revolution spills over, preferring largely empty rhetoric by extremists is there to action. Like the Americans, largely propaganda, the Russians seem confused by what's going on in the region. Saudi Arabia has already witnessed succeed by fundamentalism at work, Islam.

Hatred, track one off the self-titled album. Before that, Sambuca, the track Vera. And we started that set off with Heroin in General, the track. I'm Wadeeb. I'd like to remind you that this Saturday, December 31st, maybe you're aware that this Saturday is New Year's Eve. We've got a live mic with the excellent surf band, The Deadbeats, hosted by Cousin Mary. You should tune in around 7:30 to 89.7 or kfjc.org or both and get a taste of that. Should be awesome. If you go to our website, there's usually a live video feed also being set up and some instructions on how you can get a look at the band performing, usually in our pit. Savage Oral Hotbed up next on your Wave of the West.

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0: Man.
2: This is Bobby Lee, and I ain't gonna make the beat. I get okay. back here. Bobby Dale, leave your name and number at the beat.
0: Don't listen to that, that's the answer. Huh? That's the answer machine.
3: Why'd you turn it off?
0: I don't know how.
3: What? Why your mom?
0: Is she in her office with somebody?
3: With who?
0: With a tenant, I guess, I don't know. But me tell you to call. You want me to go get it?
3: Yeah, let me come.
0: Okay.
4: Girlfriend, we looked for you at the Hard Rock Cafe. We didn't see you there. I don't think you went. Anyway, this is Chuck. Today is Monday. It is 7 p.m. Hope you're home by 8 because it's when the movie comes on. Channel 24, KVU24, ABC. It's Bed of Lies. Me and Susan Day, my co-star. Anyway, watch the movie. Look for us at the barbecue scene at the Governor's Mansion. And we'll talk to you there. Bye.
0: I'm going to be there for about 4:45. See you there. Bye-bye. Oh, these catalogs are for the crappy first. Yes, you're perfect.

0: Let's do outside fishing things.
1: Hey, Sarah, this is me. I guess they're on the other side. I was in the call. We were watching the movie. And I came upstairs. There's the dog. Is he calling? He's trusted. Of course.

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1: We have chosen to look at our accomplishments through the eyes of some of the children of the age. For children are notoriously contemptuous of the shape of the world which their predecessors have passed on.
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3: Everybody seems to think it's so important that you have to grab for money all the time, you know? Seems to be the main goal in everybody's life. And my parents don't seem to be any the happier for it.
2: Someone forced into a life he did not want, for whatever reason. There's never a good reason.
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7: And I'm Wadeeb. You've been listening to a superimposition or mix of Our Love Will Destroy the World with the track Halloween Teeth, the album Effing Dracula Clouds, and also Hilarity and Despair, a collection of American answering machine tapes. Side one, Bobby Dale. We started that set off with Ruins, the track Zaska Koska off the LP Burning Stone. Next up, some Star Liquor here on your Wave of the West.

Now, is that a real poncho or is that a Sears poncho? 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So don't you waste your

circle by the saddest line was said. 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

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We're just listening to Anatoly Perestyagin. This was from a CD. It was just recently added, actually, to our library. Heteromogency from the album Xenophobia off Electroshock Records. I'm Neo Penitor. I'm going to listen to one more track here before we take another quick break. This is Grunt. I'm Neo Penitor. 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

I'm going to

0: greater quantities of the mixture are consumed, the birds' vocalizations become increasingly shrill. Their actions become more and more agitated until at last the fragile bodies reach the limits of their endurance and erupt in a shower of brightly colored sparks.
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A track titled January 8th, 2013, of the 2013 Disc 2 album, self-released. Boyle out of Onalaska, La Crosse, Wisconsin. The Pescadero Creek Park Complex comprises over 7,000 acres of southern San Mateo County and Santa Cruz Mountain redwood forests. Easily accessible from Highways 1 or 84, the Pescadero Creek Complex includes San McDonald County Park, Pescadero Creek County Park, Heritage Grove and Memorial County Parks, campsites, and extensive trails.

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